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CO alarm. 14,494 Plymouth Rock Drive. Cross of Bethlehem Drive and Salem Drive. West Salem Drive North. 44 AM. Timeout 20:00.

0: 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They'll call you back out if they need you later.
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Left Salem Drive North. 44 Adam. Timeout 20:04.

0: 1805, control. Just information, we are going to be sending Noblesville Fire Department out your way. We are getting a call from Riverwalk Village about a gas litter in the building.
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Outside gas odor. 295 Westfield Road. At Riverwalk Village. Cross of Nixon Street and John Street. 71 Adam. Timeout 2009.

0: Control command 344. Got spoke with the homeowner. They're just working on resetting their alarm, and they asked if they had any more alarms for the next half hour to not send anybody.
1: I'm clear. They'll have to call the alarm company for that. We can't disregard it from them specifically. Clear.

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Engine, 381. 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Chandler, Boulevard, Cross Street, Clarkscale, Way, 81, Victor. 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

0: us en route to the back pain at Channelburg and Clarksville Way. We have informed the PD. They are busy at this time, but we'll try to get someone out there to assist as soon as we can.
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0: Negative. 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

0: 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It looks like your patient is painting on our map at the on the trail on Channelburg Boulevard, just east of the intersection.
1: Anyone's there?

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Injured person as a result of a fall. 1222 Gulfview Drive. Number D, cross of Kinzer Avenue and Valentine Main, 41 Charles. Timeout, 2020.

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1: Do you have a number for a building rep at this location that we are at? None of her doors were open. We communicated with her through the door, and we ended up forcing the front door to get to her.
2: I can look and first. I can have someone looking for sale.
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Building lockout. 17,560, Batan Court, cross of Westfield Road and Dead End, 76, Charles, timeout, 2040.

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1: Good.
0: Can you clarify in the notes, it says the fire department has key?
1: Standby.

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1: Go ahead.
0: Per PD, apparently you guys have a key for this. I have no information on that. I can check first due and see if maybe there's something in there about it, but as far as I'm aware, that's per PD.
1: Okay, I'm clear.
0: Engine 341, control.
2: Go ahead.
0: We have nothing in first year for this apartment complex. I'm trying to get a hold of somebody through the apartment website. I'm not having any luck at this time.
2: Thank you. I'll see if the patient has a contact for her agent.

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Assist public. 295 Westfield Road. At Riverwalk Village. Cross of Nixon Street and John Street. 71 Adam. Timeout 2043.

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0: I believe what PD is referring to is the Knox box.
1: I'm clear.

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Abdominal pain, 13,400. Allisonville Road, at Connor Prairie, cross off Roses Road and Courtney Drive. 93 Edward, timeout, 2047.

EDO 307, assist public, 295 Westfield Road, at Riverwalk Village, cross of Nixon Street and John Street, 71 Adam, timeout, 2050.

0: 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Outside gas odor. 21,567, State Road 37, cross of Claire Avenue and East 216th Street, 75 Charles, timeout 2055.
1: Good.
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1: I can have them stop by. There, I want to know what you need them for.
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0: Yes, sir.

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Medic, 394. Injured person, 13,742. Wyandotte Place, cross of Dead End and Harrison Parkway. 91 Frank. Timeout, 20:59.

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Ladder 372. Assist public. 280 Westfield Road. Number 330. Cross off John Street and Nixon Street. 71 Adam. Timeout 2105.

ambulance 371, ladder 372, assist public 280 Vetsfield Road, number 33, cross of John Street and Nixon Street, 71 Adam, timeout 2105.

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1: Good. Car 73, go ahead with your traffic.
0: I'm in Indianapolis, just south of the Pendleton Pike exit on northbound 465. There's a property damage accident. Can you check with Marion County and see if they've got someone in route?
1: Repeat the location one more time for me.
0: Northbound 465, just south of Pendleton Pike exit.
1: Clear. If it's on 465, I'll give State Police a call.

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1: I'm right at the sign that says 1 mile to Melvin Pike.
0: Car 73, they want to know what lanes.
1: Three vehicles off to the right.

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1: We're clear. Engine 371's on scene. 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
1: I'm at Beaverwalk Village, Ron. 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

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Timeout 21:46.

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Engine 371. Battalion 307. Vehicle in floodwater. Plum Street. Cross Street South 4th Street. Respond on Ops 301. 71 George. Timeout 2157.

0: TAC 372, engine 371, battalion 307, vehicle in floodwater, Plum Street, Cross Street South 4th Street, respond on Ops 301, 71 George, timeout 2157.
1: Final 58. Boat 371, just information given on Ops 301.
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2: Are they just in their car and can't get out of their car? 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
3: I'm unsure right now. Looks like we have PD on scene. 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
0: Ops 301, 71 George, timeout 21:59.

Ladder, 372. Vehicle in floodwater. Plum Creek. Cross Street, South 4th Street. 71, George. Timeout, 21:59.

0: 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Assist public 197.
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0: 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Assist, public, 196, Westfield Road, number 8. At Villages at Federal Hill, cross off Nixon Street and Connor Street, Cicero, 71, Adam. Timeout, 2202.
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1: 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We also have a, once we get the people out of their car, we're going to go down to 308 Plum and pull a mother and infant out.
2: We're clear.
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EDO 308, vehicle in floodwater, Plum Street, Cross Street South 4th Street, respond on Ops 301, 71 George, timeout 2204.

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2: Control from EDL-307. 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
0: I'm clear. Give me an off 301. 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
0: Can you assign me an off channel, please?
1: Clear. I currently don't have you on a run, but do you need me to put you on one?
0: Yeah, you can assign me 11401 Hazeldale Parkway. We're doing a check of a house.
1: Clear, I'll put you on as the public in the area.
0: That's great.
1: Sit down at 304. Do you need this monitored?
0: Negative. I just need a channel.
1: Hey, you'll be on. Anyway. 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Going off 303.
0: 303. I'm clear.

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1: Negative. Just continue down River Road and meet up with Engine 343.
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Ladder, 372. Back gain, 19,289. Halfway point, cross of Rushing River and Bird Key Drive, 72. David, timeout, 22:16.

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Ladder, 372. Back pain, 19,289. Halfway point. Cross off, Rushing River, and Bird Key Drive. 72, David. Timeout, 22:16.

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0: Guys, are you pushing the car?
1: Negative.
0: All right, so we're just getting them in the boat and bringing them out?
1: Yeah, we're struggling. We have a dog that does not want to come with us.
0: You said the dog doesn't want to come with you?
1: Yeah, dog's scared. We have the dog secured. We're getting one more patient out. We'll have two patients, two dogs from the vehicle. At 3:08, we have a mother and an infant that we'll be bringing. Just so that you guys are aware, there is a second adult in the house with four dogs who is refusing to leave.
0: Just a second adult, no child?
1: No, there is a child, but there's a second adult as well.
0: Okay. If you guys want to kill the lights in that car, would you?
1: Lights getting killed.
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0: First transport is leaving River Rock.
1: Clear, you said first transport?

0: 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We're unable to turn the lights off.
1: I'm clear.
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1: John?
0: You can disregard the ALS unit to Riverwalk Village. One on scene transport's going to take it.
1: I'm clear. Medic 375, are you clear? You can disregard.

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1: 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We are in service on

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0: Go ahead.
2: Are we still needed on this call, or are we disregarded as well?
0: I believe you can disregard as well.
2: Okay, clear. Back in service.
0: Fine, just my part.
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0: Sir, fourth transport arrived. 2024.

0: Car 72, control.
1: 72, go ahead.
0: I don't actually have you listed on this run. Do you want me to put you on the run?
1: Yes, please.
0: Fair enough, put you on it.

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1: Go ahead, Battalion 7.
0: We've got the people out of their car with their pets. We're going back to 308 Plum to get the mom and infant.
1: Copy, got people out of their car going back to 308 Plum to get them out of their house.

0: 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Outside, odor, 109. Boulder, Drive. Cross off, dead end, and Edith Avenue, 75. David, timeout, 22:28.
1: Chief, small update. We now have 3 adults, 1 infant. We'll be getting the dogs on a third trip.
2: 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I don't know how friendly they'll be without that.
1: Claire, we're negotiating.

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1: Chief, you have traffic for us?
0: I'm speaking being broken.
1: We're getting all four dogs. 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
0: 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Three adults, one infant, four dogs. Roger that. On River Road, we're going to possibly need the banana boat. We have one male subject,

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0: 6083 East 122nd Street.
1: Okay. We're busy talking to some people right now. We'll move over that way here shortly.
0: Okay, I've got elderly male trying to walk toward us in the water, so if you don't mind, maybe step it up.
1: On our way back.
2: Roger that.
1: .44 driver, if you want to go ahead and drive over there, we'll just continue canvassing over here.
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0: First floor is completely submerged.
2: On scene 33.
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1: I'm clear. House is clear. 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
1: I've got two buses staging with room to put ambulances in front of them once I get another ambulance.
0: Clear. We're going to start moving this log game up here pretty quick.
1: Clear. I'll make ambulance priority. When you're ready for a bus, I'll send one at a time.
2: 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I'll give it to Joe.

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0: 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There's a number in the narrative. I'm wondering if you can help them coordinate between the two.
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Timeout 22:59.

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TAC 372, boat 371, engine 371, battalion 307, floodwater rescue 340, Plum Street, cross of South 3rd Street and South 4th Street, respond on Ops 305, 71 George, timeout 2313.

0: Attack 372, boat 371, engine 371, battalion 307, floodwater rescue 340, Plum Street, cross of South 3rd Street and South 4th Street, respond on Ops 305, 71 George, timeout 2313.
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1: 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Both 371s en route.
2: 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Ladder 72, go ahead.
3: 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Mark ladder 372 on the run.
2: 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Both 371. Ambulance 371.

0: Ambulance 371. Bloodwater Rescue 340 Plum Street. Cross off South 3rd Street and South 4th Street. Respond on Ops 305 71 George. Timeout 2315.
1: Chief, I now have 7 ambulances in staging. 7.
0: Street and South 4th Street. Respond on Ops 305 71 George. Timeout 2315.

Ladder, 372. Floodwater Rescue, 340, Plum Street. Cross of South 3rd Street and South 4th Street. 71, George. Timeout, 23:15.

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1: Go ahead, Battalion 304 on patrol.
0: I know you just got off the phone with the same dispatch. I need to talk to you. Can you call into dispatch again? 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
1: Can you go ahead and repeat that?
0: Can you call back into dispatch? I need to talk to you about an address.
1: Yeah, I'm clear.

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1: 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I believe I have one. I've got an ambulance for partners out there. They are ALS. 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
1: Would you have us move, would you rather have all our traffic on an off channel?
2: 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That is up to you. I do not mind continuing to take your own control.
1: All right, we're going to continue on control for the moment. 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

0: Hey, Chief, as of right this minute, we do not have a vent on scene.
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2: 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Timeout, 23:46.

0: Chief, I have zero vent, zero, and I am back up to, I believe, 7 ambulances.
1: I'm clear, thank you.
2: Come on, 349.
0: Are they sending people out to be loaded in this other parking lot, the buses?
1: I think they just dropped staff off in the bus that came up here around. I'm not sure. No, they're not loading people out in that parking lot that I'm aware of.
0: Okay, clear, because those are the last two buses that pulled in.
1: All right, I'm clear. We are starting to load the buses up here. For a while, we were just doing ambulances, and they're going to try and do both. We'll advise how that goes.
0: Sounds good. I appreciate it.
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0: 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Cross of River Road, Medalist Parkway, and River Road. 44 Edward. Timeout 2350.
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0: Hey, Kyle.
1: Go ahead.
0: So the two buses that are up here in the parking lot, they're going to come back towards you. We're going to bring one of them up and load it out, and then we'll bring the second one up.
1: Okay, those two in the parking lot, like I said, they're the very last two in line. They've jumped the whole line.
0: Yeah, they want to get them out to that facility.
1: All right, so they're coming through one at a time?
0: Yeah, that's what we ask of them. There's one of them that's turning around and headed towards you, and the van that we've got up here currently is coming back out.
1: All right, clear.

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0: Three ambulances, sir. Three ambulances.
1: Clear, I'll get you three on the way.

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0: Hey, Kyle.
1: Go ahead.
0: There should be a SEALS truck that's here or just getting here that is a ventilator truck. 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We're going to make that one a priority.
1: Ventilator truck's here. I'll send them all the way up to you.
0: Don't send them just yet. 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
1: All right, clear. 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
0: When we call, they'll be the next truck. Good.

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1: Go ahead.
0: On scene at Walmart, nothing showing, no evacuation progress. We do have a fire protection company out here. We'll be investigating.
1: On scene, nothing showing, having fire protection company out investigating. No evac in progress, midnight 05.
0: Flat 373, first strike.
1: First strike.

0: 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VMAS, we got water flowing on the back side of the building.
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1: Yes, transport 19 is away with 2.
0: Clear, away with 2, midnight 18.
1: Car 72, bus number 2 is underway.
0: Clear, bus number 2 is on its way, midnight 18.
2: Hey, Kyle. The next bus that comes is Harcourt Terrace. Instruct them to watch us for directions on where to park.
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0: truck number two will have two males on it. 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
1: Got
0: it. You get a hold of EMA. We need 6 sheets of plywood brought to 295 Westfield Road, River Rock Village.
1: Sorry, you said 6 sheets of plywood?
0: Yes, sir.

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Assist public. 6301 East 122nd Street. Cross of River Road and River Road Medellin Parkway. 44 Edward. Timeout 0034.

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0: EMA does not have access to any plywood right now, nor is there anywhere open that has plywood. They are suggesting that you call a 1-800 Ford Up place. They might be able to help you guys.
1: Clear.

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0: The officer that requested you is at 116th and River Drive, or River Road. However, they are advising that to get to the addresses, you need to go down 122nd Street, opposite of Medalist Drive.
1: We're clear. We have made contact with these homeowners before, and they seem perfectly content with staying at their homes.
0: I'm clear. I had called Battalion beforehand. He didn't have them listed, so I just sent you guys on just to be safe.
1: Okay, are they wanting us to go talk to them again, or are we good to go back to service?
0: Let me check with them, see what CPD wants you to do, or would like for you to do, and we'll go from there.
1: Okay.

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1: Go ahead.
0: While I'm waiting on a response from CPD, we do have a call from someone in your area near that location that's requesting assistance with evacuating their home. I can give you the address when you're ready.
1: Yeah, go ahead. Give me the address.
0: 11920 Hoster Road.

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0: Clear. Do you need him to run, or do you want him on the current run?
1: Just add him to the current run. Have them come to the parking lot for Riverview that's across from this facility. Don't try and come to this facility.
0: I'm clear.
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0: 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Assist public, 295 Westfield Road, at Riverwalk Village, cross of Nixon Street and John Street, 71 Adam. Timeout 0045.
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1: Go ahead.
0: Send a bus from Harrison Terrace.
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1: Go ahead.
0: I need a SEALS box ambulance. Not one of the Sprinter vans, a SEALS box ambulance.
1: Clear. We're getting one to come your way.
0: Thank you.

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0: Hey, Chief Edenfield, I have Maple Park Village, I guess. Ken from inside requested her to come on up with a bus. Are you good with that coming up?
1: Be in the right-hand lane. One person on the ground. I'll have I-69 command.
2: They're on scene with law enforcement. This passenger car is semi-right-hand lane. 170.

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1: Tac 391, what's your driving? 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
1: Go ahead.
0: Can you ask law enforcement to shut this down?
1: Yeah, I can do that.
2: Battalion
3: 51, I think we're only going to have the one patient. 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
1: Ladder 3. Are you already southbound?
0: Negative.
1: I'm going to go ahead and cut you loose because we have a lot of law enforcement, pretty good block already.
2: Hey, Kyle, sit the Maple Park bus up and then two ambulances as well.
1: Clear, BLS ambulances?
2: Yes.

Patrol Carson 2, bus 5, head right, transfer 31 and 32, have arrived.

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1: Go ahead.
0: We're asking, do you want us to close these roads on our system?
1: Which roads are you talking about?
0: Starting with Hoster Road, but I'm guessing most of the roads in that neighborhood, do you want them closed?
1: Yeah, Hoster Road can be closed.
0: Clear. And then are you clear about Pellebrook Lane wanting evacuated as well?
1: Clear. We're just finishing up with the 11920 Hoster Road people. They're headed out right now.
0: Clear. Do you want me to take you off Hoster and put you on Pebblebrook?
2: Yeah, go ahead.

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Assist public. 11,829 Pebblebrook, Maine. 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
1: All 9 ambulances sent up.
0: Yes, sir.
1: I possibly have 10. 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

0: Hey, Kyle, after these, hold whatever comes in next until we call.
1: Clear, I'll hold the rest from this point forward.
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Gas line cut. 6150 East 116th Street. 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
0: Just making sure I have my notes correct. Did Transport 30 ever depart?
1: Yes, I may have failed to transmit that one.
0: All clear.

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1: 32 away, 146. 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But be advised if our caller is at the house, the dispatch address, or one that stayed. Let me double check with the call taker, but I believe they are still there. Claire, you can mark ladder 3 and engine 3 in the area. 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

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Caesar, 16,199, Stony Ridge Drive, cross of Little Eagle Drive, and dead end, 73 David, timeout, 152.

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0: Hey, Pick, you can sit at the last two ambulances.
2: Yeah, I'm getting ready to get two coming your way. We had a hike towards the very back to get them

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0: 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Transport 40 is away.
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0: Thank you.
2: I got the Reaper home. We are going to need one to come help. So one woman and two dogs.
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3: Claire, is that the Pebble Brook Lane address?
2: That's correct. We can meet them at the front of the neighborhood entrance.
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2: Thank you.
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3: 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Both 371 on fire traffic.

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1: Okay, send the last email to Tom, and I can head back to the station. You don't need further from me.
0: Hey, buddy, I appreciate it.
1: No problem, Chief. I'm glad to be of assistance, and you've got three buses still sitting out here if you need them.
0: Yeah, I assume they will, and they've got communication with them, so we should be good. I appreciate it.
1: All right, thanks again, Chief, for your hard work. Greatly appreciate it.
0: All right, buddy. Thank you.
2: Go ahead. PD's wanted to know where exactly you wanted to meet them. See the flashlights.
3: Headed towards the light.
2: Time, that'd be great. Clear, I'll pass that along.

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1: We've gotten into like a sound here, so we should be good.
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1: Great news. 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

Engine 346. 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
1: Clear. 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Appreciate it.
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0: 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Timeout, 2:42.
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0: made contact with the neighbor of 207. 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So we're heading back.
1: Clear. Be safe.

0: 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Transport 44 is underway.
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0: you flood it?
1: Negative. She's smoking pretty bad, and the oil alarm keeps going off. But we do see the boat ramp, so we'll call this mission accomplished.
0: Copy that. Mission accomplished.

0: Control from boat 371. Boat 371, ambulance 371 are back in service with two rescues.
1: Claire, do me a release the ops as well.
0: Yes, please. Thank you.
1: Great.

0: 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Bus 11 has arrived.
1: Clear, bus 9 and 10 are on their way. Bus 11 has arrived. 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

0: Patrol Car 72, Bus 11 is underway.
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1: Transport 45 on the way, 320.

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1: Yeah, I was trying to call car 72.
0: Clear.
2: 72, go ahead.
1: Yeah, I got to clear the Alzheimer's ward, and then I'll have that facility clear.
2: Clear.

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1: Bus 12.
0: On its way. Last bus. No more transport.
1: Clear, bus 12 is on its way. Last of the buses. 336.

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1: Good.
0: Mark back in service. Building's been emptied. 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

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Ladder 392. CO alarm. 12705 East 131st Street. Cross of United Drive and All American Road. 92 William. 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
0: On St. Pete for your residence. 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
0: 421.

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Cross off Hoster Road and Prairie Place. 44 Edward. Timeout 451.

Engine, 393. Medic, 391. Vehicle in floodwater. 6170, Wapahani, Drive. Cross off, Eller, Road, and Dead End. 93 David. Timeout, 517.

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0: Engine 393, medic 391, vehicle is occupied times 2, and a dog. It is floating and it is now moving towards the tree line.
1: That's just pretty good.

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Ladder, 372. Sick person, 104. Noel Court, number F. Cross of, dead end, and Baywood Drive, 72. Boy, timeout, 521.

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Sick person, 104. Noel Court, number F. Cross of, dead end, and Baywood Drive, 72. Boy, timeout, 521.

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Medic 346. Chest pain. 13,500. Ditch Road. Cross of West Sherburne Drive and West 136th Street. 46. Boy. Timeout. 521.

0: patrol for missiles.
1: Yeah, sure.
0: Good. We'll be arriving. We'll establish command. You used to have the callers up the phone.
2: Yeah, they should be by that group of trees on your right, where you're at, but on the north side of them, I believe.
0: Up there. Can you advise, they're still in their vehicle, it's still on. You haven't hit their brake lights, confirm it's more than that.
2: They are still in the vehicle, they didn't want to get out. I have noted that in here for the brake lights.
0: Either that or I have just hit the hazards on. They can reach it.

0: He should be doing that at this time, 93.
1: I'm clear. That's the vehicle. We have eyes on them. We're probably about 150 yards out. Water's a little thicker and it's moving. We're going to wait on the boats.
0: I'm clear.

0: paramedic apparently wants you guys to stay further back out of the water.
1: Pebblebrook, Maine. Cross off.
2: Control Battalion 391. I'm on the scene. I'm going to go ahead and assume Wapahani Command, Engine 393. You'll have rescue.
3: Battalion 391, sending command.

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1: Engine 393.
0: Can you have them advise what kind of vehicle they're in?
1: I believe the police are checking standby. Jeep Cherokee.

0: Command ground control.
1: Go ahead.
0: They are confirming a third person is going to need picked up.
1: Okay, boat 391, are you clear on that?

0: control from command, boat 391 deployed.
1: I'm clear, boat 391 deployed, 533. Just information when they get up there, get their rescue. And she's saying they're yelling at another neighbor who may also need evacuated, so just advise if we need another run. We're not sure yet.
0: I've got you.

0: Command from control.
1: Go ahead.
0: They said that the other rescue is going to be two houses down from the vehicle. And then that'll be three people, and they're very insistent on the dog as well. Three people and one dog so far.
1: Okay, three people, one dog. That includes the vehicle. That includes the sheriff.
0: Affirmative. Two in the vehicle with the dogs and one occupant at a house, two homes away.
1: Okay.

0: Command from
1: Boat 391.
2: Go for command.
0: Once we get these people out, we're going to deliver them on the west side of here where it's PD.
2: I'm clear.
3: On the same time as
4: deliver them and then go back to the house.

0: nothing found on these front houses. They're going further north.
1: Okay, so two occupants out of the one car, two and a dog.
0: Nobody found moving to the north rail houses.
1: Okay, we got to figure out which vehicle it is then. Control from command.
2: Good.
1: Is the caller able to see our boat?

0: Function. Ground control.
1: I cannot see the boat. I can see some kind of blue light, but no boat.
0: Okay. Boat 391 from command.
1: Flashers are still on. The hazards are still on.
0: Control, what color is that Jeep Cherokee? Let's get a really good description of them.

0: Command, it's red. I'm showing a possible. They're possibly around 6180.
1: Okay, 6180. Can you also go ahead and dispatch a drone to this location?
0: Any specific one?
1: Whatever's available. If PD's got one, that would work.
0: Clear.
2: Command from about 391.
1: Go ahead.
2: Okay, we've located two adults, a dog, and some children standing in the garage, but we're not able to look into deep Cherokee. So if they can call them back, we may have another one.
1: Okay, I think the Jeep Cherokee is going to actually be on Wapahani. Controls advising in front of 6180 Wapahani. The house that we, there was the Airbnb was 6190, the one we were at earlier.
0: I'm just showing where a ping is located in the area of 6180. I'm going to try to advise further. Just 1 second.
1: All right, I'm looking it up as well. Oh, 391 from command.

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1: Go ahead.
0: Where Eller Road tees into Wapahani 6180 is the first house to the left of that Airbnb.
1: Clear. Right now we have an adult male, adult female, one dog, and a juvenile. We're getting in the boat at this last house to the west of the front drive.
0: Okay.
2: Can you see him now, Commander, boat 91?
0: Yeah, priority is going to have to be 6180, the people in the vehicle.
2: They're asking if you can see him now.
1: Negative. We've already committed to these people in the boat. As soon as we get them to 116th, we'll go down to Wapahani, unless you wanted to afford the second boat.
0: We're going to start working on that, but you're going to have to go back to 6180.
1: Received. Give us about 10 minutes and we'll have these out.
0: Okay, control, relay to the folks in the Jeep that, we're working on getting to them as well.

0: Control, command the 344.
1: Command from control. Command control.
2: Go ahead.
1: The way she's describing it, I'm just describing where the bone was. The bone ping itself, they're describing as when you go up from 116th up the little road, that section of trees on the right, which is between 116th and Wapahani. As soon as you turn right on Wapahani, it's showing she's right there, up against the trees.
2: Okay. I think we may have eyes on them, if they're flashing a light at us. Problem is there's a lot of foliage here, so.
1: Yeah, that's them. They're blinking the light.
2: Hang tight. We do have other people that were moving out of there as well. And go ahead and give me TAC 391 on this as well.
1: Clear.

0: 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Vehicle in floodwater. 6170 Wamahani Drive. Cross of Eller Road and Dead End. Respond on Ops 301. 93 David. Timeout 5.
1: Commands from those 391.
2: Provide.
1: First group of civilians are out on the west side of 116th Street, where it's dry.
2: Can you repeat that, Vote 391?
1: The two adults, juvenile and a canine, are on the dry surface of 116th Street on the west side of the flooding.
2: Okay. Two adults, juvenile, canine, west side on the dry land. Thank you.

0: just an update from me. They're advising they cannot get out on the roof. The tree branches are in the way, and the water is waist deep.
1: Okay, tell them to hang tight. We've got people making their way back to them.
0: I'm clear. This information

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1: Go ahead.
0: So we're going to need the motor to get further back. We're already waist deep here at the T's. So I'm recommending that we bring the boat to the west side where we can get to the motor easier.
2: Okay, I've got TAC 391 coming. We'll get this positioned where we can deploy.
3: Command from control.
1: Go ahead.
3: I got more people coming in. You just want us to start making calls. We've got additional rescue in the neighborhood.
2: Yeah, what I'm going to need you to do is prioritize those. If there's anybody that's in physical danger, let me know where they're at. Other than that, just start making a list. We'll go to them one by one.
3: Well, we've got one that says they need evacuated at 6240, that they're on the upper level of the house with a dog. Two people. So, you do not want separate calls dropped?
2: Negative, we'll manage it here. Go ahead and start engine and boat 396 to this location as well.
3: Clear engine and 396, boat 396.
2: And just confirming TSU, or I'm sorry, TAC 391's in or out.
3: Affirmative.
1: Okay.

0: Command, just confirming you guys vote 396, which I don't see in the can.
1: You'll have to advise them. It's a new asset.

0: 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Vehicle in floodwater. 6170 Wapahani Drive. Cross off Eller Road and dead end. 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

0: command from both 391. We got eyes on the vehicle. Confirm people inside. We'll make our way to it.
1: Okay. Danny, relying on you a bit, are we able to do any at least waiting to some of these homes that we're getting calls from? Law enforcement has their divers in route would give us more people in dry suits walking.
0: We're chest deep out in the road. Not much current right here.
1: Chest deep, limited current.

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1: You got it.
0: You want our engine or you want our boat?
2: We're needing the boat, but I'll need probably two people with it.
1: Have you got?
0: Received. Well, the boat, two people in suits.
1: And I can control from the fence.
2: Good. Gun start, TSU 392 as well.
3: Okay.
2: For the

0: 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Vehicle in floodwater. 5170 Wapahani Drive. Cross off Eller Road and dead end. Respond on Ops 301.
1: Command from boat 391.
2: Go ahead.
1: We have the occupants in the vehicle, moving them into the boat. We also have a resident who's wanting to evacuate now. 6202 is his address. He'll be in the boat, one occupant from that address.
2: Okay, one occupant from 6202. And is that, how many occupants do you have from the Jeep Cherokee?
1: Two adults, one canine.
2: Adults, one canine, sir.
3: Control's clear, I believe. You have two adults, a canine, and the resident of 6202. Is that right, Command?
2: That's affirmative.
3: Clear. Again, 6240 is the next one.
2: Okay, 6240, boat 391, you can deliver those occupants to law enforcement if that's the closest. We can make that collection point on the west side if that's the closest.
1: Yes, the west side is the closest for everybody.
2: Okay, we've got a sheriff's deputy that is there as the collection point for now. Obviously, if anybody needs treatment, you have to bring them this way.
1: So far, we're good on that.
4: The boat 341?
5: Yeah, boat 341.
4: Okay. Looks like we also have boat 344.
5: Yeah, that's just been coming with us anyway.
4: Okay.

0: control engine generations.
1: And
0: we're responding with TSU 396 and both 396. You've marked the engine and tanker out.
1: I'm clear. We just have to note the boat. I don't have it in the CAD yet. I'll put the TSU on it.
2: Control TAC 391 for driving.
1: TAC 391.

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1: Command.
0: And just confirming, you dispatched both PSU and Ladder 392.
1: Affirmative, Ladder just marked in route.
0: Okay, thank you.

0: Man from 391. The two adult females and canine came from 6230.
1: I'm clear, 6230, two adults and a canine, and just to confirm, that's out of the Jeep Cherokee we got the call on.
0: Affirmative. It was wedged up into a pine tree, so we couldn't see it.
1: Okay, 6230, thank you.

0: Command, just repeating the information on 6240. Believe they're on the upper level of the residence. They're going to have a dog and two people.
1: 6240, dog and two people. Plus 391, are you clear and direct?
2: Yeah, we're at 116th and Wapahani now, making our way to the dry area.
1: Okay.

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1: Okay, we're going to do that. I may want to collect them all over here, so we're going to... Medic 391, come forward and meet me, please.

0: safety issues they're having too on things.
1: Attack 391, hey. Sorry, rescue from command.
2: Go ahead.
1: I do have law enforcement in dry suits. 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
2: I'm clear. I'm going to have everyone meet behind Engine 393. That's deployable. We'll have a plan from there.

0: 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Are we still responding to 6170 Wapahani Drive?
1: Staging area is going to be 116th Street, east of Eller. Just come down 116th Street, you'll see where we're at.
0: Received.

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Timeout 6:16.

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2: Ladder 393, medic 394, injured person as a result of a fall, 7544 Meadow Ridge Drive, cross of Peg Road and Lightning Bay, 93 Frank, timeout 621.

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4: We came from Medalist to 122nd, so if you want to go on river and just be on the north side of 122nd, that'd be cool.
2: Okay, that's fine.

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0: I'm clear.

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0: Those 391, do we still have occupants over on the west side of the intersection as well?
1: Negative. Their car was out on 116th Street. As soon as we got them out there, they got in and left.
0: Okay. Do you know what address they came from? We're just trying to account for everybody.
1: The very far house to the west.
0: Closest to the river on that front drive.
1: Yes.

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1: Can you give me an address on that furthest west house on Wapahana Drive, closest to 116th Street?
0: The furthest west closest to the river is 6110.
1: 6110. Boat 391, give me a head count on that as well.
2: Two adults, one juvenile, and a canine from the far west residence.
1: Okay, and they were picked up, correct?
2: Affirmative.
1: Okay, thank you.

Engine, 355. Medic, 355. Vehicle in flood water. 29,010, Devaney Road. Cross off East 291st Street and East 281st Street. 56, Charles. Time out, 6:30.

0: 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Are you wanting us to come in off the 116th and River, or?
1: Command from Sonar 91.
2: Go ahead.
3: Off of 120. Yeah, 46.
1: Go ahead, Command.
4: I'm here with the son of the owner of 6274. He is wanting her evacuated. She's an 82-year-old female. Should be the far end, close to where boat 391 is at.
1: Affirmative.
4: 6274.
0: Okay.
5: Command from control.
0: Right.
5: Our call taker just took a call advising they were at 6110, same address I just gave you. Said that they spoke with the fire department, but now they are needing to leave himself and a dog. So I don't know if we just have an address mix up or what.
1: Okay, stand by just a second. Control. 6274 was the 82-year-old, and give me the other address was 6110.
5: Yeah, the one that according to the map is the furthest west. I thought we'd already evacuated. As called and said they spoke with the fire department, but now needs help. 6110.
1: Yeah, I think that was just a error on description geographically. We're clear. We're clear 6110, one occupant, and 6240 for the 82-year-old female. Thank you.
5: Yeah, 6274, correct? 6074?
1: I'm sorry, yes, 6274.
5: 10-4. Information on the 6110, the subject advised himself and a dog needs rescue, advised the water was coming up fast.

0: 274 is your next address. You should have an 82-year-old there.
1: I'm clear. We're operating on the west, the farthest west. Can you give me the numerics of the last house closest to the river?
2: If you're asking control, that appears to be 6110.
0: Sonar 91, 6110 should be the first house. We also have occupants there to pick up.

0: R 52, vehicle in flood water, 29,010 Devaney Road, cross off East 291st Street and East 281st.
1: All boats operating, you're going to communicate directly with rescue. All boats on the water, communicate directly with rescue. He'll coordinate who we go to first.
2: Sonar 91 from rescue.
1: Go ahead,

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1: We're making our way there. We're currently at 6150. Test high water, lost debris.
2: Are you heading to 6274 or 6110?

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1: I'm clear. Vote 391B from Rescue.
2: Go ahead.
1: You're looking for 6274.
3: 6274, got it.
0: Control from command.
2: Go ahead.
0: Okay, my bad. We're going to need the 116th address furthest west to the river.
2: So east of Wapahani, the first house on 116th?
0: Now, if you look at the map, there's a frontage road. Those are 116th Street addresses.
2: Okay.
0: For me, I think it's 6150. Can you on that address? East 116th.
2: 6150, I show as the third house west of the main drive on that side road you're talking, and I believe it's the first address showing, yes, 6150.
0: Rescue. Rescue from 70391. 6150 is clear.

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1: Command information.
2: Go ahead.
1: That 6274 Wapahani that you're looking for or going to shortly, that I show as the last Wapahani address before you start 116th again. I show that as the last Wapahani address.
2: I'm clear. Also, did you get I need RSU 309?
1: I did not copy that. RSU 309?
2: Yes, sir.
1: Clear.

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Respond as Ops 301, 93 David, timeout 639.

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1: Okay, 52.
2: Car 52, car 51, is this going to be the same location as our last one?

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1: About 341.

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0: Can I get an ops channel for 122, 122nd Street?
1: No, it's on Officer 303.
0: Clear, thank you.

0: 343 and 341 from 344. Just information, we made contact with the homeowner. We're getting the power set off of the house, and then we'll have the power ready to go in your boat.
1: 344, you're very mobile. Do you need to repeat?
2: Rescue boat 391B.
3: Go ahead.
2: We have no answer at 6274.
0: We've made contact with the homeowner. We are shutting off power.
2: You want us to work our way west to each house?
3: Sound clear?
4: Rescue from Sonar 391.
3: Go ahead.
4: We've made contact with 6110. He's in the boat. We're working our way east.
3: Proceed. Man from rescue.
5: Go ahead.
3: Verifying 6274 was the address. Was an 82-year-old?
5: Yes, I believe so.
3: Okay, we have a boat there with negative contact.

0: Rescue from Sonar 391.
1: Go ahead.
0: The next house, west of 6110, call our civilian in the boat is claiming that they got rescued yesterday. Can we confirm that?

0: is the location you're referring to, past the ramp.
1: Correct. Just west, 1610, small brown house on the map. Civilian stating they evacuated yesterday or were rescued yesterday. The next house to the west evacuated yesterday. I can't give you numerics. Mailboxes are underwater.
2: Control house traffic when you can.

0: Sonar 91 from rescue. We don't have confirmation on that.
1: Command ground control.
2: Drive.
1: I'm just trying to verify on the traffic I've been hearing. They keep hearing houses to the west of 6110, but I don't see anything. I only see houses to the east of. We did have a call yesterday at 6120, the first house east of, just information.
2: Okay, first house east of which address?
1: The first house east of 6110 would be the second house. We did have a water rescue there.
2: If you have a numeric, we can look at that on the drone and know which house you're talking about. Rescue, prepare to copy this.
3: Rescue from sonar. He confirmed 6120. That is the house we were talking about.
2: Control, is that it?
1: Affirmative. I believe I'm...
0: 120 was evacuated yesterday by Engine 93.
2: Control, can you repeat that? Rescue standby.
1: Right, I showed two adults and a dog from Engine 93 yesterday.
2: Okay, 6120. I'm trying to just verify the address you're saying.
1: Yes, 6120.
2: Okay, thank you. I'll go ahead and put Engine 392 on this.
1: Claire.

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1: Go ahead.
0: We're at the two-story White House here to the far west. We got no answer. Is this the address we had to call about an 80-year-old female?
2: Engine 392. Vehicle in floodwater. 61.
1: Stand by. I'm going to check the drone.
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1: You need PD units on River Road and what other street?
0: Off of 126th Street.

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0: We're currently located at 6136 Wapahani Drive. Possibly be evacuating four people. Will advise here shortly.
1: Appreciate it. Thank you.
2: Rescue from the 391.
1: Go ahead.
2: We've made, met the occupant here at the two-story White House. We're gathering up some things, and then we'll be bringing one adult female out.
1: Richard, can you verify address?
2: Six two seven four.
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0: 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They are in Daleville.
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1: Okay. 9391, boat 391, engine 392, engine 393, TSU 396, boat 396, rider 392, attack 391, TSU 392, and battalion 391. And the RSU has been dispatched, but they're not en route yet.
0: All right, just one more time for accountability, please. Yeah.
1: Okay, 391, boat 396, engine 392, engine 393, TSU 396, ladder 392, TAC 391, TSU 392, battalion 391, and the RSU has been dispatched.
0: Perfect. Thank you.

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1: Received, so you're bringing three in?
0: Correct. 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
1: I'm clear. 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
0: 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We walked it.
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1: We're going to be stuck at Community North, so we're going to be delayed on turnaround. Community North, their ER is completely cold this time.

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0: One house west of 6230. We don't have numbers on the house. There's about 4 feet of water in it. Called out. No answer.
1: I'm clear. I'll verify the address with the drone.

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0: Update. We're speeding operations up around here. We're mandatory evacuating this at this point. We have a 500-gallon propane tank off-gassing, pretty heavy.
1: Received. I will have people in the water to help move the boats in once you're over this way.
2: Rescue boat 391B, 6202, all clear. You want to set it down to meet up with Sonar?
1: Boat 91B, could you repeat that number?
2: 6202.
1: Are you bringing passengers?
2: The house is all clear.
1: Okay, I need you to meet up with Boat 91A to continue house to house.

0: 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We're halfway out to 116th in Wapahani now with our occupant from the first half.
1: Receive.
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0: rescue from Sonar 381, emergency traffic. 500 gallon propane tank is completely bus free. It's free flowing, heading down or heading east towards 116th Street in Wapahani.
1: Rescue's clear. Thank you.
0: We've got a cloud of propane around us. Any boats coming in under power, do not.
1: Okay, I've got eyes on boat 91A. Boat 91B, are you clear on the traffic?
2: We're clear. We're right at the intersection of Wapahani and Eller.

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1: Go ahead.
0: 6190. No answer at the house.
1: Received. You checked 6220, correct?
0: Yes, sir.
1: Thank you.

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1: Go ahead.
0: You have eyes on the propane tank.
1: Negative. Yeah, last I saw, it was heading east towards the river, off-gassing as it went.
0: Okay, we're trying to locate on drone. Do you have a address where it originated?
1: 6140, talking to the occupant's son. It was 500 gallons, just filled.
0: Received, thank you.
2: Control from command.
3: Go ahead.
2: I need you to advise VMA. We have a 500 gallon recently filled that is off gassing and broke for south. We don't have eyes on it.
3: Okay. You just want me to drop them on the call and have them respond and then advise them?
2: Yes, please.
3: Clear.
2: We'll try to get eyes on it, but I may have to have you advise Marion County, too, that it may be floating your way.
3: 10-4.
0: Command from rescue.

0: rescue from Sonar 391. Updated information, the occupants of 6130, the two adult males are refusing to leave.
1: Sonar 91, repeat your traffic.
0: The two adult males at 6130 are now refusing to leave.
1: Okay, thank you. We'll have to address that after a bit.

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2: 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Cross of.
1: Go ahead.
0: Continue door to door.
1: Can you repeat your traffic?
0: Continue your door to door. We'll address that issue after that.
1: I'm clear. We are heading back to the launch location. One adult male, one adult female, one juvenile child, and one dog. Then we'll continue our search.
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1: 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Can you give me a wind direction, please?
0: Sonar 391 and boat 391B. Return to shore.
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1: Received.

0: rescue from Sonar 3 anyone. Updated information. We now have one adult male that is coming with us. We'll be heading that way shortly.
1: Received.

0: 3-10-5, are you on Officer 301 yet?
1: Yes, go ahead.
0: This will be the neighborhood evacuation. This will be the ops channel. They also have a 500 gallon tank that's off gassing somewhere in the area that's flooded away.
1: Clear. Thank you.
2: Control, who's that traffic for? I'm sorry, I was in conversation here.
0: I apologize. I was just giving 1805 a brief rundown. EMA en route.
2: Okay.

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1: Oh, clear. Engine 343 or boat 343?
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0: 6150 called out to us. We're going to be transporting one female and two dogs.
1: Steve, thank you.

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1: Go ahead.
0: Information, 30 to 45 minutes, may have some strong storms, heavy rain approaching the area.
1: I'm clear, 30 to 45 minutes, strong storm.
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2: This document's car is on the west side of Eller. 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
3: I need everyone over here.
0: You walk very far, so if they can meet us down here, that'd be great.

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0: Reference incoming storms for Hampton County. The flash flood warning has been issued. Possibly 2 more inches of rain in the next hour for Hamilton.
1: Good news. Thank you.
0: Yeah, I know.

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1: Go ahead.
0: We're at 6160 right now.
1: Receive.
0: This will be the 116th Street address.
2: Do we have an option of getting that engine out of there?
3: Yeah, I've been watching the water. We can back it out of here, but I wouldn't try to bring that truck through.
2: These neighbors are guessing it's 4 foot deep from that deepest to the west of you. If we're going to move it out, we need to get it out.
3: Yeah, we'll be all right. I've been watching. It's only come up about, I don't know, 3 inches, 4 inches since we've been there. We got a little time.
2: Clear. Can this pickup make it there or not?
3: I do not. You want me to back up and come get you?
2: I just think we need to keep it on this side with more rain coming. I don't want to get it out of there if you can.
0: Banana boat is headed back to the engine right now.

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1: 10-4.
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0: 6150 is in the process of packing his stuff. We're checking 30 right now. And we're going to go back for a 50.
1: Okay.
0: Walk behind.
1: You're reporting to rescue, but I'm clear on that. You said 6150, correct?
0: We're at 6130 right now, attempting to make contact.
1: Okay, 6130, thank you.
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0: 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It'll be a unified command post. I'm going to take operations. 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
1: 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Battalion 391 will have operations and Ops 302.
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0: Chris, you, stand by. 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
1: Negative. At this time, I need all boats and occupants to return to shore. I believe we've cleared our four objectives. If you can grab the resident and return to shore.

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3: I'm clear, thank you.

0: commands from operations.
1: Boat 391A from rescue.
2: As we had one of the occupants refuse. We're getting a confirmation on that. At this point, I think we're going to go ahead and load up boats and redeploy to the west side. We're going to have to go down to 96th Street.
1: Boat 391A from rescue.
3: Available for the next 15 minutes, and then I'll redirect the last. Got somebody coming that's going to make a call on mandatory evacuation or no.
2: Okay, I will leave one boat with law enforcement. The rest will redeploy, and I'll let you know when we can get over to that west side for Trails End, but we'll move operations there. I'm going to travel there as well.
0: Boat 391A from rescue.
2: We're going to wrap operations up here with the exception of, we can't do anything with that propane tank at this point in this weather.
0: Boat 391A from rescue.

0: 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Timeout 809.
1: Vote 391A from Rescue. We're deploying a vote back out there. Vote 391A has not answered.
2: Vote 391B from Rescue.
3: Go ahead, 391B.
2: Your location.
3: 6150, waiting on the homeowner to get the last item, and then we're heading back.
2: Received.
3: Do you guys need us to check on both 391A off 160?

0: 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Command from operations.
1: Forty-four's engine, are you still on 303?
0: Say that again.
1: Okay, we've got another run over here where you guys are at. Can we get across Medalist Parkway? Or is it completely shut down?
0: You can go through Medalist.
1: Okay, 10-4.
2: And he's coming with them.
3: At that point, we're going to have them all clear on all the houses.
2: I'm going to confirm that with rescue, but I believe that'll be all clear, and we will load up boats. Can we load up all of them as we have an officer?
3: Do we have any of the residents that have not been transported out of here with the exception of that person over to the Hampton Inn?
1: Yeah, for
2: best information, we have either cleared every residence or we have the occupants with us. There should not be anybody else on Wapahana Drive for that section of 116th Street that we are aware of.
3: If you want to move the occupants east of Boat 116th Street, we can contact them with
4: Boat 96 chauffeur. Go ahead and back your truck down. We're going to load the trailer up.
2: We're working on that objective now.
3: Yes, please.

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1: Go ahead.
0: We are taking the last occupant of 6150 walk on to his car on the east side of the right
1: Negative boat 391B, return to shore.

0: rescue, boat 391B.
1: Go ahead.
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1: Boat 391, return to shore. We have an officer ready to transport him to his vehicle.
0: Clear. We're en route.
2: I'm clear.

0: Utility 344.
1: Go ahead. 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We'll send the other boat to get it. But once you're done, made your decision, come back to the station. They're at the boat now. I'll wait for them to come back, and then we'll meet you at the station. If you do get the boat, take it over and tether it to something on Medalist and 122nd.

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2: 391V, if you hug the south side of the road, you should be able to motor all the way up to us.
3: Yeah, we're fine.
0: Okay, we're here and available. Just let us know, and we'll go from there.
4: This is Utility 44. We can have the banana boat there in about 5 minutes.
0: Okay, 10-4. Go ahead and do so.
1: Utility 44, you want me to put boat 344 on this Hofstra Road run then?
4: That'd be great. Thank you.
1: I'm clear. What would you like to do with engine 44 also?
4: They're still on that other run, bringing homeowners to a place of refuge.
1: I'm clear, thank you.

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3: For three.

0: 343A, we got four adults who need evacuated. We've also got some sort of a gas leak I can smell out here.
1: Sorry, repeat.
0: Four adults that need evacuation.
2: Engine 244 control, are you done with the 122nd Street call?
1: Affirmative. How many patients?

0: You may have some operations.
1: Go for it, man.
0: Last occupant has been removed. They're walking into law enforcement to give him a ride to a vehicle. We are loading up boats now. We're going to do a quick meeting here, determine if anybody needs to swap out and make a game plan for transitioning to the other side. I'll let you know when we're out.
1: There, I still got the two at 91s that want to respond. I have not pulled the trigger on that, just based on location. Do you want to keep them now, or do you want to wait till you get over there?
2: Stand by, I advise you. They're not going to be able to make it here.
0: Let's stand by on that just for a moment so I can get everybody up and running here. We may move to the other side and do that transition there just for time's sake.
1: No problem. We will be transitioning the command post either to the other side once you get established or back over to PD.
0: Okay, I'll leave that up to you. Thank you.
2: Forty-three A. We've got one life jacket here. We need three additional. Okay. Boat 44, engine 343.
3: Go ahead.
2: We're going to need three additional life jackets with the banana boat.
3: We'll have one additional, that's it.
2: Okay.
4: 44, so when you get here, we'll get you a couple more off of our unit.

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Battalion 304, assist public, 11926 Oscar Road, cross off River Road and Westwood Drive. Respond at out 303 44 Edward. Timeout 825.

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1: 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Go to control.
2: Do you copy?
3: All crews, be advised, we're going to wave and trying to get out, so use caution.

0: Engine 43B, are you still okay?
1: We're good. Sweet on the boat. I'm checking other houses.
0: Good. We're on our way. 43 chauffeur from 43A.
2: Check with the contact information and possible addresses. That's the best information I have at this time.
3: Okay. And I'm going to confirm with personnel. If everybody here can stay, it's going to be my suggestion that the people at 91s maybe put that engine in service. Because so far, everybody seems willing to stay.
2: Perfect, yeah. All overtime is authorized. Anything that we need is we're authorized to do that. And obviously keeping people in the city is helpful as well.
3: Okay. As long as everybody here can stay, I'm going to keep our personnel on this since they kind of have the game plan and think it'll make it go smoother.
2: Command's clear. I'm also forwarding the text to you with the information I have on residents on Vince Trail Drive.
3: Thank you.

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Cross off Fairmount Street and Derry Lane. 46 Boy. 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
2: Okay. Battalion 40 Group B. I'm going to start giving you addresses that I've checked for people. 11925 Oster. There's no answer. 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

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Ladder 345. 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Thomas Morris. 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Cross of August Drive. And dead end. 44 boy. 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

0: All right, sir. Go ahead with that address. And if you could repeat the first one, we were out of the car helping the boats.
1: First address, 1195. No answer. Second address, 11920. No answer. I'm at a third now. I can't get you the address. The mailbox is floating away.
0: I'm clear. 11925, no answer. 11920, no answer. Engine 343, chauffeur from Battalion 304.
1: Go ahead for engine 343, chauffeur.
0: I want you to reposition your engine to make sure you're going to be able to get out of this neighborhood.
1: Copy. You have a specific location for me?
0: Medalist and River Road.
2: Battalion.
1: Medalist and River Road.
2: Battalion 304 control.
1: I also have a driver here who's trying to get to a house on the corner. Stand by for the address. He says there's two residents, his parents are inside. He's trying to get to him. I asked him to stand by. I'll send you the address now.
0: Yeah, I'm clear. Don't let that person through. We'll check the house for him.
2: Battalion 304 control.
0: Go ahead.
2: We're going to call for 11838 Hofstra Road. Just one female.
0: 11838 Hofstra Road. Boat 344 from Battalion 304.
3: Chief, they're coming out with two kids on a boat right now. Coming your way.
0: I'm clear. We also need to check 11838 Hofstra Road.
1: 11838. Battalion 304, engine 343 chauffeur. Did you get my text on the address?
0: Affirm. Engine 343A, we also need to check 11933, two residents in their 70s.
1: One also clear, no answer. Battalion 304, engine 343, chauffeur. We also have confirmed residents in 11916.
4: Bellic 3.

0: 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Engine 3.5. Engine 3A2. Ladder 3A4. Gas odor inside a residence. 331 First Street Southwest. Cross of Emerson Road, 4th Avenue Southwest and 3rd Avenue Southwest. Respond on Op 30.
1: To Charlie 305.
2: Good.
1: You taking contact command?
2: Yeah, he's on. Unless he's monitoring this from 2th to main, switch over to 302.
1: Clear, I'll try that.
3: Stand by, he's on the phone.
0: EO 304, gas odor inside our residence. 331 First Street Southwest, cross off Emerson Road, 4th Avenue Southwest, and 3rd Avenue Southwest. Respond on Op 305, 41 David, timeout 836.
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5: Two occupants getting ready to evacuate.
6: Clear on 11930, two occupants. Is that Hofstra Road?
4: AT-02 from car 91, go to Ops 302.
0: Cross of River Drive East and East 116th Street, 43 OI. Timeout 837.
5: 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All those addresses I'm giving are going to be on Hofstra.
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7: Control, 304.
8: Good.
7: These fair me engine 341, medic 341. Tell them to come down to Lettolister River Road. We're going to need their personnel for evacuation.
8: I'm clear. Just so you know, we're also going to call on River Drive West for evacuation.
7: I'm clear.
8: Battalion also information. Engine 41 going on a residential fire alarm. I'll put Medic 41 on this run.
7: I'm clear. Send me engine 345.
5: Stu, from engine 343A, are you okay?
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8: Battalion 304 information, engine 345, medic 341 are on runs. 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
7: I'm clear. 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
8: I'll get them started that way.
10: Control, ADO 304 is on scene.

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Gas odor inside a residence. 14,767, Straley Court. Cross off, Refuhr Lane, and Dead End. 82, Nora. 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
0: Hello. 11861. Two adult residents and a dog need evacuated. They'll be ready on the front porch. Command is a 343A.
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2: 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Hey man, I need check out 11901 Hoster Road. Should be occupants on the front porch.
3: Clear. Can I have a repeat on the address, please?
4: It's going to be 11926 Hoster Road, H-O-S-T-E-R. And, you need to come down Meadowlands Parkway from 126. And they will be on off street 03.
3: Clear. Thank you.
5: 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One of them is wheelchair bound. I'll be ready on the front porch.

0: 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We're en route to the west side, the trails end.
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1: They need the boat up there. It's getting pretty deep.
2: Yeah, we're with them. We're getting, we've got about 3 houses. We're going to be unloading here.
1: I'm clear.
3: Jet boat keys are on the vents on the inside. 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
1: 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I'm going to need you to come to the scene and help with the evac.
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0: Honestly, two-story residence will be investigating on patrol.
1: The two-story investigating, 849. Ladder 345.
0: Go ahead, ladder 45.
2: We got added to this. We're coming from Main and River Road area. Is there a direction you want us to come from or a place you'd like to put us?
0: Yeah, you'll need to head on Medalist Parkway south from 126 and take River Road down as far as you can.
2: Okay. Two, engine three. All units en route to Trails End, just to reiterate, let the boats get backed in. Do not unload any boats until we gather up for a briefing. We will break into work groups and get coordinated.
3: We're out. We're going to stay on scene. We've got other places we're checking.
0: I'm clear.
4: Let's go on, but
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0: Over there.
6: 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Chief, I think we're at the point where we stop on foot and use nothing but boats. It's over waist deep.
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7: Command Sharp, 11838, two adults.
5: Clear, 11838, two adults.
8: We're still en route to that call you guys were on. You need us to continue to make sure you got a manpower out there.
6: I think we're okay for now. We're going to keep Medic 45. Everybody's been out that we know of. We're just doing a search at this point. You can go ahead and mark in and cover the city.
8: 42 square. Control, you clear on all that. We're marking
1: the city. I got you. 852.
6: Forty-three A.
5: Go ahead.
6: Yeah, we're any more boats, Chief. It's getting very serious over here.
5: Affirmative, we're working on it. We got boat 383 on its way. We're gonna launch the second boat.
1: Come in. 83, where do you need us when we arrive in the area?
5: Come down Medalist and River Road. 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
9: This information, boat 343 is doing a run on River Drive West. You want me to put them on this call after they're done?
5: Send them back.

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Respond on Ops 303. 44 Edward. Timeout 854.

0: 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Cross of River Road and Westwood Drive. 44 Edward. 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
1: 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Do you want to put us on that Hoster Road and leave 42s out in 42's district?
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4: Command or operations?
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1: We're going to set back till the boats get positioned for launch before we move up.
4: 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I'm going to just hold tight and then,
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5: 11811. 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They'll be ready at the garage. We're advised it's going to be moving.
4: Let's make our staging area River Road and 116.
6: Command from 391. We have plenty of dry space on top of the bridge.
4: Okay, everybody go ahead and move up to the bridge over 116th Street. That's going to be our staging area. And it does look like we've got Carmel working their side of the bridge. About 391, are you smelling propane where you're at?
6: Negative. It's just over the bridge.
4: Everybody hold up, hold short of the bridge.
6: We do have down the hill a little bit of fuel. We're trying to see if we can get an eye on a tank or anything.
3: There is a heavy fuel smell in the area.
0: ...857.
1: ...that are on the way to this location. Let me...
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Timeout 858.

0: Medic, 384. Engine, 384. Sick person, 19136. Tomlinson Road, cross off East 191st Street and Ophelia Bend, 84 Edward. Timeout, 8:59.
1: Command from SEAL. I got eyes on the propane leak.
2: I'm clear you have eyes on the propane tank. Let's have everybody hold up.
3: Ten four. I'm going to associate the call and put the notes in. Take it.
4: Command is clear. 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
2: Go ahead.
4: 11,500 callers called 911. They have 4 feet of water in their house and a propane tank floating in the interior of the house. I think there's going to be a dispatch call for it, just so you're aware. 11,500 is priority one.
2: Okay. Just so you know, as well, I'm going to have my aide will be on Ops 302 for traffic with you so we can communicate with rescue once we get going here. We do have eyes on the propane tank that got loose as well.
4: Clear.

0: 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Engine 381. Residential lightning strike. 708. Howley Drive. Cross of Allendale Avenue, Moray 3, and Seaforth Way. 84 Charles. Timeout 901.
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0: PD is advising that it's letting up enough to get a drone in the air if you would like it. They also are getting calls from 11-520 of somebody being rescued. Just a heads up.
1: Receive, we're aware.
2: Lightning strike, over 15,718 feet, 113 Street, cross off Orwood Lane and Dice Greenway Trail, 96 Ida, Tom, timeout 903.

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1: 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Leave your equipment. Leave your apparatus where it sits. We'll be walking to this side of the bridge. We will be meeting at boat 91.
2: Kennel.
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4: Go ahead.
7: We're at the corner of Halster and Westwood. We have a few that need to be evacuated down here, but we're going to keep walking door to door. We're just working our way down this way.

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0: Can you disregard the TSU? We don't have enough manpower to send that on a run right now.
1: I am clear.
2: Green list two. One is in the wheelchair. We're going to have to take them all the way to River Rock.
3: I'm clear. You're coming out with two.
0: Yeah, until we get more units back at the station, that's probably a good idea.
1: 10-4.
4: Control, 9-0-4-8. Is that vehicle occupied?
5: Or you 2B. Go ahead.
6: We have an elderly couple at 6317 Northwoods that needs a boat to be rescued in about 4 feet of water outside their house. They're just waiting.
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3: It was for control. Drones in the air. I'm at 350 feet.
2: Clear a drone in the air. Commander, you on 301 or 302? I have some traffic.
1: Repeat, please.
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6: 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Stand by. 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
7: 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The Voschmidt Motors, we're pretty sure that they can full throttle. It's getting deep down here. They should have enough depth for the motor.
4: Okay.
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10: Go ahead, I've got him in contact.
7: We're still trying to make a way to that Westwood Drive. We're still on Holster.
10: Okay. We haven't found any additional entries yet. High water over wet on Pebblebrook, 7 to 8 feet.
0: Anything else?
11: That spot you were talking about just looked like a torn shingle. There's no heat damage, just a torn shingle. It's fairly covered. It shouldn't cause any water issues. Other than that, the roof's unremarkable.

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0: We have two rescuers at the door with the residents. Where do you want them evacuated to?
1: Metalis and 122nd Street. There should be a vehicle there to get them out of the area and take them to Northview.
2: Command is in 342A.
1: Go ahead.
2: I've got the son of some residents that is right next to your command vehicle. He's wondering if he can come down and pick them up. They are elderly.
1: Send them down this way. We'll talk to them.
2: He's headed to his vehicle now to come down there.

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1: Battalion 304.
0: Can you get a hold of the boat crew that was on River Road West to tell them to hit Battalion 304 on 303?
1: Was that boat 343?
0: Affirmative.
1: Okay. Boat 343 control.

0: car 48 from Battalion 304. 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
2: No, Matty, 34. Can you have Bert 343 hit up Battalion 304?
0: Go ahead, car 48.
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0: We're on River Road.
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4: For an elderly female stuck on the second floor. Residence is flooded. She's not in good health, hard of hearing. The notes also advise they want a white male elderly checked on, but he doesn't want to leave.
0: Clear. Go ahead.
2: I have another assist at 11506 Rivers Drive East. This would be southeast of your location. 11506. 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
5: The original run, we are searching all these houses, and we will do an update here shortly once we've searched everything.
2: Okay, I'll just make a note in the narrative about the 11506 then.
5: 10-4, thank you.
6: 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He's got two patients and carrying or tugging the banana boat.

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0: to evac.
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2: Command is clear on those addresses. We got 6317. Do you have a second address?
1: We are starting an evac on 6309.
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0: Command, engine 342A. I've got an address of 11848 Hoster Road. That is a tri-level that's empty. People were sent to check on it. The occupants are out of town. I told them to head to Northview when they get close. They said they're about 4 hours out.
1: Put on 11848 Hoster.

0: Engine 343 from Battalion 304.
1: 343, go ahead.
0: I need you to send Noah Robinson to the command post. We're going to switch him out.
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0: Hard copy.
1: He's going to be bringing two adults and two dogs on a paddle boat.
0: Clear.
1: It's going to take him a while.

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2: Affirmative. We went west on Westwood. I don't think we have any people who are needing or wanting to leave currently.
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1: 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His radio got wet. No emergency.
0: I'm clear.

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1: Go ahead for ops.
0: I've got both crews if you're ready to copy. Both three-niners will be McFadden, Weiler, Spiller. Both 391 will be Steele, Peasley, and Camp. Sonar will be Everett, Kelly, and Speaks.
1: Copy, thank you. Also, I'm making phone calls to the two numbers we do have. I've talked to 11,400. He does have a full propane tank. It is not currently leaking, but it's not turned off.
2: Clear. All the way back to where you're at.
3: Affirmative.
4: And north on Pebble Brook as well.
2: Command 343, Pebble Brook is clear.
5: 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Pebble Brook.

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2: Green belt, 341 Xenia. 4 and 1 dog.
1: Clear. Oh, 341, did you have an address? If you did, repeat.
2: 11841, Hofstra.
1: 11801.
3: Control from Ladder 3, I just want to make sure you guys are aware if you could maybe get DPW out to look at it.
4: I'll contact him. Here, just a second.
3: Clear, thank you.
4: Go ahead. Our 15-passenger transport van is here, down here at 122nd River. We want to start or have anybody to bring this way.
5: I'm clear. We got some people coming now.
4: Clear.

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0: We're going to load up one female, one dog, 11720 Westwood.
1: I'm clear. Are you sending Noah Robinson with that one?
0: Negative. I've got Stu and McNabb, myself,

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1: Is boat 341 on their way back to my location?
0: Affirmative.
1: Okay, Claire. Boat 341 from 343.
0: Go ahead from boat 341.
1: Go ahead and take Holster all the way down and turn left on Westwood. I'll be at the corner. We've got about six more. We have, make that correct. We've got about 10 more.
2: Operations for rescue. We have two boats deployed.
1: Two boats deployed.
3: Boat 343,
0: 9345. Go ahead.
4: SQ boat 391.
0: Four. We've got a couple other folks that will
4: rescue from boat 391.
0: Go ahead.
4: What are the new minutes for the house we're going to?
2: One one four nine zero.
5: Engine 343 from command.
1: Go ahead.
5: Do you have any units up there working on Forest Lane?
1: Negative.
6: Command from engine 342B.
5: Go ahead.
6: We have two more residents evacuated. This street is clear of anyone needing evacuation. You could place us with Banana Boat 83, wherever you need us.
5: Clear. We need you to come down here by the command post. We'll put you in down here. Engine 343 from command.
1: Go ahead.
5: I need some people to get to 11907 Forest Lane. Looks like it's going to be at the corner of Westwood and Forest Lane.
4: Made contact with 490 Rescue from boat 391.
0: Received.
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0: We have your item. 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
0: Received.

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1: Go ahead, 343.
0: Two females, boat 341 is going to go to Westwood and River Road. That's going to be our closest drop off right now.
1: Clear Westwood and River Road.
0: Correct. We see a CPD unit in the distance. We're going to head that way.
1: Command Utility 345 arriving on scene. Where do you want me? 122nd River Road. 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
0: Go ahead.
1: Is Westwood and River Road going to be the place that you're bringing evacuees?
0: Sorry, I couldn't hear you.
1: Do we need to move vehicles to
0: rescue from sonar?
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0: Rescue from sonar.
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0: 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Engine, 376. Injured person as a result of a fall. 17,465, Riverwalk Way East. Cross of Riverwalk Way South and Riverwalk Way North. 76, Nora. Timeout, 9:59.
1: 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Command, car 461, I'm with safety 304.
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0: 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We got one adult male getting ready to evacuate.
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0: Rescue from boat 391.
5: Go ahead.
0: With the amount of people down here in the last two houses, we recommend having sonar staged by the two-story blue house on the way down here so we can evac everybody at the same time.
5: Sonar 391, are you clear direct?
6: Yeah, we're two houses away from the blue two-story.
1: Check on 11550, is that correct?
5: Correct.
1: I don't think so, but stand by.

0: I'm clear of self-evacuating. Send a firefighter with him.
1: Command from safety.
0: Go ahead, safe.
1: We're at Westwood. I believe we could stage some resources here if needed.
0: I'm clear. You do have multiple vehicles coming to your location for evacuation. All evacuations are going to Northview Church.
1: Okay, clear. Command 343.
0: Go ahead.
2: Four adults, 11625 Prairie. 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
4: 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Do you currently have anyone on board?
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0: 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Injured person as a result of fall. 9200 East 116th Street. 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
2: 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We'll need to relaunch the boat.
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1: Go ahead.
0: Has there been any emergency declaration or anything we're getting approached to affect?
2: Thank you for voting, anyone.
3: Go ahead.
2: We made an entry into 390. It's clear to people, but two unoccupied cats present.
4: Out of Durbin Road and Pennington Road, 15 Edward 1, timeout 10:07.
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0: 1-1-4-8-0 is clear. Just heads up. They had power all down on all these houses.
1: Repeat the last part.
0: These houses have electricity down here. Just heads up.
1: Receive.
0: You have an address for us to go to next?
1: Four 470 should be the next one down the line.

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1: Rescue boat 391.
2: Go ahead.
1: We're working on evacuating two adults and three dogs at this point in time.
2: Rescue's clear.
3: Cats can be removed, documented. PD is going to transport them to the Humane Society for holding.
4: Okay, we've got two others that are pet carriers, I assume came out of that house, or out of a different house. We already have two at Medic 391. Are we able to acquire any pet carriers?
3: I'll check.

0: Command 42A, can you send a PD unit this way, please?
1: What's that location?

0: Operations from command.
1: Go ahead for operations.
0: There will be no animal carriers on the scene. PD is taking over control of getting the animals and then transporting. They'll deal with that. Just transfer all the animals over to PD on arrival at the bank.
1: Operations is clear.
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3: 10-4.
4: Command DOC. We have a unit requesting a police officer. Do we know where and why?
1: Negative.
4: I believe it was engine 342 requesting an officer.

0: Command from safety, is Westwood near exit 342 needing the police officer? I got police officers asking me.
1: Negative.
0: Clear. Command from 44A.
1: Go.
0: Myself with boat 83 and four of our personnel are at Hoster and Westwood. We're going south to dry land because of the current.
1: I'm clear.
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1: I need you to wrap that up as soon as possible. Head on over here. We need to launch your boat into this neighborhood.
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1: Go ahead.
0: We moved to the address with boat 396. They do not have an occupant in this house, and they do have a motor issue of it not staying running.
1: Received. Do you believe it to be repairable, or do we need to start another boat?
0: I'd say start another boat, because I'm not sure. I'm looking at it. I can't figure it out here.
1: Received. Can you get them to shore?
0: We can give it a try.
1: Okay, I'm going to deploy the ERV as our rescue boat now.
0: Clear.
2: Want any other further outages from there? If that is possible. So.
3: I got the Wapahani streets and the trails in that you are wanting shut off, correct?
2: Correct. That may include the intersection at 116th and Eller in between as well. We're good with that. That's been barricaded and closed. But yeah, we're making sure that we don't shut power to any other neighborhoods in our city.
3: Okay.
4: Command from operations.
2: Go for command.
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Battalion 307, minor fuel spill, 855 South 5th Street, cross of Washington Street and Historic Pleasant Street, 71 George, timeout 1027.

0: boat 371. Vehicle in floodwater. 6170 Wabahani Drive. Cross of Eller Road and dead end. Respond at Ops 301-8205-93 David. Timeout 1028.
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2: Go ahead, ladder.
4: This is Jackson and Nate. We're at the corner of Foster and Westwood. What direction?
5: Pack 391, C. Charles. You're in emergency status on Ops 301. 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
6: The residence at 11804.
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7: I got Powers and Trenshaw at Westwood with a canoe. Do you need them anywhere?
2: Stand by.

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1: ERV from rescue.
2: Four, 1-2, again, 18412. We don't see any active arcing. The resident says this happens.

0: Safety boat 341.
1: ERV from rescue.
2: Four, one, two. Again, 18412. We don't see any active arcing. The resident says this happens every time it rains. You can report it to the electric company. We're going to mark back in service.
3: Thank you.
1: Hey, ERV from rescue.
3: You might let our county sheriff's department know there are.
4: Anyone from control?
5: Boat 371.
4: You won't actually be responding to Wapahani, but it will be in that area. You'll be responding to 116th and Trails End Drive. It's just west of there. 116th and Trails End Drive. This is just all on one run right now. Just west of the original.
5: Clear. Are we able to go across 116th Street, across the river to get to the west side?
4: It's before the river, but I believe you can come from the east. Is that correct? Anyone on 301?
6: Negative. You cannot cross 116th Street to get to where we are. We have to go around 96th and come back.
4: Okay, clear. 71's advising you'll have to go down to 96th Street, back up Hazeldale, and come back east.
7: Control from operations, did you have contact with that TAC 391C radio?
8: No. Nope.
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4: Boat 371, I just want to make sure from control, you were clear that you're going to have to go to 96th Street, into Carmel, back up Hazeldale, and then come from the west, and then across the river again going east.
5: Boat 371's clear.
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2: 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We're loaded up. 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
3: Okay.
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3: Myself and two firefighters are staging at Westwood and River. We are out of the water.
0: I'm clear.
1: To the 116th Street location. 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
6: Affirmative, we made it to the man post within rear line.
3: Okay, for information, it's just you two and boat 341. Command from 343A.
0: Go ahead.
3: I think we just have four firefighters in the water. Two with a boat. Two with another boat. Everyone else is at west. And River Road.
0: I'm clear. We're getting ready to send you two motorized boats.
3: Okay. I believe boat 341 went back into the neighborhood just to double check to see if anyone was in the front yard or front porch areas. But I believe we got everyone.
0: I'm clear.

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0: I'm going to route with an additional boat for you guys. Are you guys at Westwood and River Road? Is that your staging location?
1: Affirmative, Westwood and River.
0: Okay. Be there in about 10 minutes.

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1: Go ahead.
0: Just information. The tenants at 11816 River Road are still continuing to stay in place. They are a bit of a high point, so just want to give you information.
1: Is that the one with the swimming pool in the back?
0: Honestly, I couldn't tell.
2: Your phone
3: 461
1: from safety.
3: Go for
1: 461. Are you still needing some people evacuated? I got a canoe, two boats.
3: Negative. The last two people should be in a green Rivian headed on Westwood to your location right now.
1: Okay.
4: Italian boat 343 has arrived.
3: I'm clear. Just stage.
1: Command from safety, just information. We're going to push back this site to 116th and River. It's raising up to past Westwood.
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1: Command 343.
3: Clear. Go ahead.
1: 118, 12, Prairie. Two older subjects evacuated.
3: 11812, Prairie. Evac.
2: Command 42A.
3: Go ahead.
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0: Ladder 341, Bo. Or excuse me, Bo 341 from 343.
1: Go ahead.
0: Your location, you guys okay?
1: We are at Westwood and Hollister. Should we come out towards River Road 118?
2: We've got 4.
0: Affirmative. 16th and River. I've got 2 boats here at the river. Oh, 341. Do we need to send more down that way?

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1: Kent Fox from Harrington.
2: Go ahead.
1: Those four residents, do they happen to come from 11915 Forest Lane?
2: Okay, from boat 341 from 343A.
3: That's quite how we did.
4: I'm clear. Thanks. So just, if I could come back, needing more information, we're worried about a potential fire hazard due to that thing still on active power at the location.
3: Yeah, I told them that there's a fuel spill in the basement. They're under flood evac.
4: Copy. Thank you.

0: Smoke 341, you got a copy?
1: Go ahead.
0: If you would please, over the radio, what is the address of those occupants you're bringing out?
1: Forest Lane.
2: I'm clear, direct. We'll keep heading that way.

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1: Go ahead.
0: RSU is on scene down here at Medalist and 122nd River. If you have crews that need sustenance.
1: Yeah, we're clear.

0: 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Timeout 10:56.
1: I think we're pretty safe. River and Westwood.
2: Are there any other residences that need to be searched?
1: I believe so. Lieutenant McNabb and Stu is in one boat. And I believe Captain Harrington is in another, but those are the only two boats that are left in this neighborhood. Everyone else is at River and Westwood.
2: I'm clear. One boat, 342. Get done with their assignment. We'll all rally up. Thank you, Commandos.
3: Well, however, I believe we've got it to where Duke is clear. I gave them the entire street of Trails End, the entire street of Wapahani, and the three addresses on 116th Street, and tickets were put in.
4: It means clear. Thank you. Command 461, we also have 11634 River Road, two residents staying in place.
2: I'm clear. 11634 River Road, protecting in place.

0: Truck 43. Did you look on that mailbox right there past the tan one? Tell me what that address is. Okay, safety to command. 11633. Got two people staying in place, refusing to leave.
1: 11633. Two people protecting in place.
0: The black mailbox right there, car 43. What's that address?

0: Hawkman 461. I think that's the same too. I probably just gave you the wrong number earlier.
1: Okay.
2: Command 343.
3: There's no ETA. They told us that if they need to pull the meter to secure power, that they are more than welcome to. We should ask back to service.
2: 10-4.
0: Go ahead, vote 341.
4: We are headed down Hollister and Westwood just to do one more check, make sure everybody is out or wants to be rescued.
0: Command's clear.

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1: Go ahead, Corey.
0: I've got Medic 341 with food they can bring to you if you need it.
1: Affirmative. Bring it up.
0: Mr. Mann, you want Medic 341 to stay on scene, or do you want them to go somewhere else where they may be needed?
1: Stay on scene.
0: Clear all of them. Command 42A.
1: Go ahead, Corey.
0: Westfield is also on scene with another non-motorized John boat. Where do you want it staged?
1: Just stage them wherever they can. We're doing last checks in this neighborhood. We'll see what we got if we need them.
0: Clear.

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1: Go ahead.
0: Any boats that you're not using, send them out.
1: Yeah, we're staging right now on the river. .461, did you ask that guy if he wants out?
2: Yeah, it's him and one other that are moving some horses. So it's just these last two at the equestrian center.
1: Command from 343. We have one canoe, one banana boat, one John boat.

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1: Do an accountability check with the people that you have on your side for PARSEC.
2: Clear. Lieutenant McNabb from Engine 343A.
0: From McNabb.
2: Lieutenant McNabb, do you have PAR with Stu?
0: Affirmative, almost under that. One post.

0: 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Everyone has bar.
1: I'm clear. Par's clear. Engine 343, are you at River and Westwood?
0: Yes, sir.
1: Can you make your way to the command post?

0: 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Timeout 11:09.
1: Okay, we're at 122nd Medalist right now.
2: That's as far as we want them. 342, set up a little spot for them.
3: Clear. I mean, the DOC's clear on media. We're also working on getting some additional comms folks to 122nd.

0: I'm in about 341.
1: Go ahead.
0: Just at Forest and Westwood Drive. Then they need street department to put a new barrier up just past that. Water's risen up to there and homeowners have asked me about it.
1: We're clear. We'll work on it.
2: Man from 343, I'm at the intersection of 116th and River. Your location?

0: Charles mentioned these words.
1: Tianjin 325.
0: We're responding. Can you try to get a hold of a rep for this building, please?
1: Yes, I did contact a rep. He was going to contact maintenance. There was no type of an ETA.
0: Okay. We're going to respond, and we're going to wait for a few, and then if they don't show up, we'll mark a second service. But it is an active alarm that does need to be reset.
1: Okay. I'll advise them. That way, if you wish.
2: To see if you can get in a full car, get you as close as you can. I want to do a face-to-face about this neighborhood.
1: Clear. I understand.

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1: Negative.

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1: Go ahead, Bo 341.
0: We're going to be exiting and docking the boat here at River and Westwood.
1: Can you make your way back to the command post with that boat?
0: Yes.
1: Clear.
2: Command 42A.
1: Go ahead.
2: I've got fuel on scene for the boats. Do you know where that needs to go?
1: Just stage it over there out of the way. Once we get these boats back up here, we'll make a plan.

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1: Go ahead.
0: I've got a new address for you. 6331 Northwood Drive. We've got people down here staging to say there are two cats inside. They would like to get out.
1: Clear.

command further on that 6331 Northwood resident across the street who is staying has a key to the house. If you can retrieve that from you.

0: Boat 341 from command. And you go to 6331 Northwood, 2 Cats.
1: Repeat that address, please.
0: 6331 Northwood.
1: We'll be on our way.

0: Command from car 442.
1: Go ahead.
0: Reference that 6331 Northwood for the animals. Utility 346 is going to be driving right by there here momentarily. That's on the corner of Northwood and River, close to you guys, so I think that move can disregard. Also, I got an address for some info for you right now.
1: Go ahead.
0: Reference 11915 Forest Lane, 5 residents. They are going to be following Utility 346 out in their vehicle to the north end, which is clear. They are going to have 1 dog, 2 cats shelter in place. That was 11915 Forest Lane.
1: Clear on 11915 Forest. Boat 341 from command.

0: Griffin from command.
1: John, they're here at 116th and River. They needed a quick break. They're grabbing another water. I don't think they have the radios with them.
0: Okay. I think they were going to Forest Lane. They can cancel that.
1: All right, I'll let them know. Also, Water Department just approached me, 11825 at the water treatment plant. There is a gentleman there in that building trying to keep the water out. Later today, they want to know if we can take another guy there and some food and drinks and stuff for him.
0: Yeah, they can just coordinate with us.
1: Okay, I'll let this guy know here to come to your command post.

0: Ladder 341A, pigeon 343A.
1: Go ahead.
0: You guys okay? Are you heading out to the exit?
1: We're heading out with a car behind us with five.

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1: Go ahead.
0: For this information, we received an additional drop, North Central Hall and the North Hall.
1: Yeah, we're in the building walking around. They have motion detectors going off. We need a route here.
0: No, 10-4.

0: Engine 345 control. Just information, they're likely saying that they are fire drops. They're not any type of police alarm.
1: We walked the entire building. There is nothing at this location. So somebody needs to come reset.

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1: Engine 345.
0: We're going to stay on scene for a little bit, see if a rep will show up. If not, the building has been walked front to back. Nothing has been found.
1: I'm clear.
2: Train letter 41. You have an address for 6331 North Loop from the cap. It's locked currently. We need a door code if you have one.
3: Repeat that traffic for Fran.
2: The cat rescue at 6331 Norwood. 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The door is locked.
3: Stand by. Engine 42,

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1: Great, man.
0: Did they give you a door code for 6331 Northwood?
1: Negative. There's a neighbor across the street that has the code on the opposite corner. There's also cat cages along the north wall in there somewhere for them. The neighbor that's staying should be on the north corner.

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0: Negative. They just left and meet up with you.
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0: Are there any boats near 1108? 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
0: Need you to go in that house. 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
0: Okay.

0: PD officers. 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
2: We are knocking at the door of 11808 Homestead. Nobody has come to the door.
1: Okay. Just returned back to command post.
2: There is a window unlocked. 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
1: Negative. 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He's dressed in black hat. Fisher's a police officer. Do you want to make it back to Holster and River, see if you can get in on the boat, take it back there?

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0: Command from Tower 472. We're down to one person left at Northview. Do you have anybody else that you're bringing our way?
1: Negative.
2: Car 472 from car 471.
0: Go ahead.
2: Stand by. We are evacuating the Bickford for the fire chief's orders. Just an FYI. Just stand by there. We will give you further as we know it.
0: Very clear.

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1: I'm single story office building. Nothing showing, no evacuation. Will be salvaging command investigated.
0: Engine 393, I'm seeing a single story office building. Nothing showing, investigating. 150.

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0: 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I'll let you know here in a second if I need a vote.
1: Okay, I'm clear.
0: I believe if we take the grass, we might be able to walk one subject without using a boat.
1: I'm clear. What's your location?
0: 11816 River Road.
1: One one eight one six River.

0: Ninja, you're calling fire control.
1: Go ahead.
0: You can probably go in service of the property manager just called me. She's going to contact whoever her alarm company is and try to figure something out or put it in test mode.
1: Okay, if there's any more drops, just... I wouldn't send anybody because there's no hazardous location. So.
0: I'm clear. Yeah, but I'll run this real quick until you insist.

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1: Which way are you coming?
0: River and Oster.
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F. Hunter Query. Cross of Roses Road and Courtney Drive. 93, Edward. 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
0: 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You guys, yes, you, 345?
1: Utility 345.
0: Okay. 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

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Timeout, 12:05.

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1: 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You're going to the cardiac arrest now.
2: 9346 is clear.
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1: Charlie, 2393.
0: Building locked with nothing found. Panels unable to be reset at this time. Gate considered wire.

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1: Good.
0: I don't know if it's out here on River and Westwood. I need to evac a couple people. Let's see, on the computer will be the
1: Okay, for which address?
0: Can we do River and Westwood right now, please?
1: Okay, so you want a new call generated?
0: Affirmative.
1: Number?

0: Command 42A.
1: Alpha, go ahead.
0: I've got a representative from the FOP here who has a food truck on its way. I'm going to have them staged down here at 122nd and Medalist, if you're good with that.
1: Okay, clear. We're winding this down, so I'm not sure if it's going to be needed.
0: Okay, he's here at the ask of Chief Sterling from the PD. So are you good with me giving him one of your phone numbers so he can talk to you guys directly?
1: Affirmative.
0: Okay.
1: Also, if you have any personnel that were in the water up there with you, DECON is set up down here.
0: Okay, clear. I think they've all made their way back down to you guys.
1: Clear.
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2: 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He will keep off 303.
3: I'm clear. Transferring command to car 42, 1252.

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Number, 3112. Cross of, Lemith Lane, and, Alpha, Drive. 84, Lincoln. Timeout, 1239.

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Engine 373. Injured person. 16797 Lowell Drive. Cross of Woodland Drive and Stony Creek Road. 73 Adam. Timeout 1251.

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0: 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We have picked up a passenger at River Road and Westbrook Drive from the PD. Taking him to his house to get his medication.
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Engine 345. 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Summerlay Court. Cross Street. Summerlay Drive. 42 Charles. Timeout 1254.

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Ladder 373. Ambulance 377. EVO 307. Vehicle versus pedestrian, motorcycle or bike. East 146th Street. Cross Street Golden Road. Respond on Ops 301. 77 Frank. Timeout 1303.

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1: Car 76.
0: He 46 in both, and I'm not far away from there.
1: Okay. They will be on the opposite one.

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1: Go ahead.
0: 6308 in service in district.
1: Well,

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1: There's 36. I'm coming across campus. I'm right by

0: and Power for Cooper.
1: Escape, I'm not sure. Finding a skater, one was hit by the group.
0: Okay.
1: Looks like more of the calls came from them at campus in Bowdoin now.

0: clear. I'm at Champions in Bowdoin, 146 in Bowdoin. Nothing found. I'm going to go west towards Maryland.
1: See the team from that way as well, but I'll note that you're going west.
2: Okay, Roger.
1: Thank you.
2: This is 37 Rock, Speedway, St. Louis County. 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
0: We've been released by Boone County back on control officer was training.
1: Oh.
2: Control from Engine 37.
1: Yeah, Engine 377.
2: Sheriff's Office is reporting that this individual is not subject in question. So currently, standby. I'll be try to locate the mansion murder struck person.
1: Okay.

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1: Go ahead.
0: Who located the cat? We're just getting some personal belongings for him.
2: All right.

0: 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Alpha Car 42. Command, Vault 342, occupants are out of the house. We're on our way back to take it back to the PD.
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0: We've been relieved by a 44 screw. 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
1: Okay.
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2: 382. He was missing the boat, their trailer hitch, and we located it. Our car 48 has it. Are you able to make contact with them and see where we can meet them?
0: We can do that. Do you know their current whereabouts?
2: Negative. I just tried to hit them up on the radio, but they didn't answer.
1: Car 48. 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Boat 23. 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
0: 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If we need, we can pick up an extra hitch at headquarters until we get that back from you guys.
1: Is the original trailer hitch at 82?
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0: The cat's been handed off. I am going to go back to 6331 Northwood Kilo Power for their request.
1: All right.
0: Across the street is 6330. Two adults and a teenager currently sheltering in place with considering leaving.
1: Clear, 6330.

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Engine, 375. Injured person as a result of a fall. 2021, Field Drive. Cross of Cumberland Road and North 16th Street. 75, John. Timeout, 1338.

0: control is patient, PD with patient, or is the Camelot court address where they're not needed?
1: Engine 375.
0: I say by Camelot court, is that the updated address, or is PD with the patient at the dispatched address?
1: Number 375, engine 375, according to law enforcement, just stays at the high school. They're not sure what's going on yet.
2: That's clear.

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0: Affirm, it's going to be the second house on Northwood Drive off of River Road on the right-hand side.
1: What's the request? Payback?
0: Yes, they said they're in water that's waist deep.
1: Clear. We'll handle it.
0: Thank you.

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Engine, 393. 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Hemorrhage or laceration, 11,710. Rush, drive. Cross off, rush court, and inner court. 91, Adam. Power, 0, 9.

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Utility, 351. Hemorrhage or laceration, 302, East 10th Street, number 50, cross of South Park Avenue and South Mallet Avenue, 61 Frank, timeout, 1413.

0: Do I need to be headed to that mental emotional run at Rush Drive, or are they good? I'm not sure if no one's there yet. Do you want me to throw you on?
1: Yeah, go ahead and start it that way.
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EBO 309, mental, emotional, or suicide attempt, 11,710 Rush Drive, cross of Rush Court and Inter Court, 91 Adam, timeout, 14:14.

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0: 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High light hazard alarm. 747 West 161st Street at Shamrock Spring Elementary. Cross of Bromley Way and Trestle Drive, Hadley Half. Respond on Ops 305. 81 Charles. Timeout 1426.
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3: I just received a phone call from a female that has cats at a residence on River Drive East. 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
1: I'll look it up. Thank you.

0: showing 31 is on scene. Shamrock Springs Elementary School. Nothing showing. We'll be out investigating.
1: Engine 31 on scene. Nothing showing. We'll be investigating at 1431.
2: Control Battalion 3 is on scene. We'll assume command.
1: Time's right.

0: 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That information for River Drive East is in the call.
1: 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I'll look at it here in a minute.
2: 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I guess they had a leaking.

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2: 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What do you need?
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0: command prevention, 382, we're approaching 7 what do you do?
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0: There's no haze or odor of smoke in the building.
1: Mainland.
0: 10-3-1, we're with the rep right now. You just sounded the alarm. The alarm panel is showing smoke detector and a fire in the mezzanine and a smoke detector in the fire pump room. We are going to go to the fire pump room. Matter 381, if you want to go check the mezzanine, please.
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0: 26611, Countryside Drive, Arcadia. We will be en route to that for a gas odor.
1: Inside or outside?
0: I believe it's going to be both inside and outside.
1: 10-4.
0: Engine 381, ladder 381.

0: engine 355, gas odor inside a residence, 26,000, 611, North Countryside Drive, cross off East 266th Street, and dead end, 55, John, timeout, 1444.
1: With the iPad, please.
2: 10-4.

0: said that I was a man male and left his truck on the east side of the river, and said he was going to go walk to his residence for his vacation at 11716 River Road. He's a white male, 185 pounds. He has not been back to his vehicle on his bed. East side of the river.
1: Is that the correct address?
0: 11716 River Road. I put the information in.
1: White. Yeah, also.
0: Negative. The white male. I put the information in the narrative for you.
1: Claire.

0: 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Car 48. Can you put me on the run with car 42?
1: Car 75.
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1: 10-4.

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1: Go ahead for command.
0: Rescue operations has started.
1: Clear. 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Four boats in the water.
2: Four boats in the water. 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

0: Car 48.
1: A Joseph Hardy, and he is residing at the river. He's going to go to his residence to get his medication. Correction, it's a Lawrence Palinick,
2: 12-9.
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0: Clear.

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I'm not on the floor. This is with nature. 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

0: Or 42.
1: Go ahead.
0: We made entry. We got both cats. There's also a cell phone sitting here on the table. I'll try to bring that back.
1: Okay, the propane is keeping it up. We just secure it.
0: Is there one this whole street shut down, or what?
1: Well, I kind of thought the it was not quite how that worked out, but I think it needs if we don't think there's a problem, we'll stay on. I don't know if it's an interior.
0: It's in half the population merged, so it needs to be off.
1: Alright, so then everybody that is 3 to 5 feet of water in the house probably has to shift.
0: Yeah, it's up to the windows in the living room. So there's every bit of 4 feet to the minimum. And that's on the second story.
1: Claire, I got contact up here with Duke, so we may end up having to vote them back so that they can pull a transformer.
2: Good.
1: I need you guys to make your way. Take him around so you can de-energize Papani.
3: Still number 392 is clear.
1: Claire, one of the dispatchers added a note about a white male heading to 117 North River Road to get his heart medicine and his vehicle on the east side of the river at 116th and hadn't been seen for a while.
4: Okay, just going back.

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1: Go for medic 394.
0: I mean disregard.
1: Medic 394 clear, bad in service. Thank you for your service.
0: Rescue from sonar 391. 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
2: Rescue. Sonar 391.
0: Good.
2: We have located and onboarded the gentleman who had his truck parked and went for medication.
0: Can you confirm his name for me?
3: ERB 391.

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1: Are you guys able to get across? LR 11, check up the gentleman that we've been looking for, please.
0: Rescue boat 91.
1: Go ahead.
0: We've cleared South 116th and LR. And also, we'll get through that field.
1: I'm clear. Go ahead. Meet up with Sonar 391 to receive some cat carriers. Proceed to 6170 Wahakahane Drive.
2: Clear.
1: 391 rescue. 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
0: Briefly.

0: Control from command.
1: Good.
0: The subject that we were looking for had the River Road address that Carmel was assisting. We have located, and have Carmel disregard.
1: Confirming, located a subject that Carmel was looking for on River Road.
2: Thank you.
0: Right, we spoke to dispatch on the phone regarding the subject at 11716 River Road.
3: Engine 392 from rescue. 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

0: 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He said give him a few minutes, he's going to come out, him plus two dogs.
1: I'm clear, good work.

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1: Go ahead.
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At Windham. Cross of Dead End and East 186th Street. 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

0: rescue from ERV.
1: Where is it?
0: We got a 500 gallon tank in the central Indiana sign. Doesn't appear to be leaking at this point, no.
1: Would that be the southwest corner of 116 Miller?
0: Affirmative.
1: I'm sorry, we have that one.

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1: Yeah, I got one right up here for you.
0: Clear. I'll be motoring you in a minute.

0: rescue from ERB. 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
1: These are all back to the same PC.
0: Okay. What about car 442 and car 461?
1: All units from that run are in service.
0: Okay, thanks. 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
0: Made entry into 6180. 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
1: I'm clear. Go ahead and back out. Move on to 6190. We'll come back to that.
2: 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Is the sonar boat clear on that address? 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
1: 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That is at 6180, correct?
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0: 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We're heading back.
1: Nice shot.

0: 44, just pull over here, and then we'll back you down here. We're getting these buses out of here. Rescue from the RV.
1: Go ahead.
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1: Negative.
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1: 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Go ahead and proceed to 6190.

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2: 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At Kroger. 71 Adam. Tie out. 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
1: 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Go ahead and proceed to 6220 Wapahaya.
0: Clear, 6220 Wapahaya, 6220.

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2: East 116th Street. 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They have an active water flow alarm going off, fire alarm going off. No one's here. Front door is unlocked. The basement is full of water. 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
1: I'm clear. Hear me. Are you calling them?
2: No, that's okay. 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This is a couple patients from the event.

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0: Rescue is called 91.
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0: 二つになります。話を。はい、先生。
1: Rescue from going on 391, go have your driver.
0: Are you guys free enough now?
1: Affirmative.
0: Go ahead and head back to the launch site, please.
1: Clear, return. 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
0: Go ahead.
1: House was clear. We did have to force entry into the garage.
0: That was 5190, correct?
1: Affirmative.
0: I'm clear. Go ahead and head back to the launch site, please.

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1: Okay, Claire.

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0: 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We're going to go ahead and contain that or secure it.
1: I'm clear. 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We're pulling boats here. 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
1: Okay.
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1: $10.

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1: Okay, I'm clear.

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1: Good, command.
0: Just for the record, Wapahani, we are complete with our secondary. 11 adults, 5 juveniles, 7 pets removed today. We've handled all the hazards we can for now. We're going to move over back to Trails End to finish that up, and I'll give you a report when we're done there.
1: Confirming, 11 adults, 5 juveniles, 7 pets are the Wapahani day totals, and all hazards completed possible.
0: That's correct. We're remobilizing to the other side now. I'll let you know when we're on the water there.
1: Clear, removing or moving to Trails End 1633.

0: control from France.
1: Good. Come in, go ahead.
0: Control from command.
1: Go ahead.
0: We're going to stay on the water at Wapahani for two more houses that are accessible by Keller Road. Just information.
1: Okay.

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Engine, 381. 6 person. 2627, South 12, East, 81, Union Com. Timeout, 1643.

Engine 342. 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Injured person as a result of a fall. 3585. Seminole Drive. Cross off Barry Horse and Jupiter Path. 42. Boy. Timeout. 1645.

0: 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Go ahead. Made contact with 595 and 555. They are both good and have no needs at this time.
1: Rescue clear. Go ahead and come back to the staging location.
2: Command from control.
3: Good.
2: 11595 and 11555 Ella Road. We've made contact and they're both good. No further for them.
3: Hey, let me correct that in the notes. I thought it was the other street. So it's 11555 and 11595. This is actually on Eller.
2: Yes, sir. Just south of 106th Street. East side. I'm sorry. Yes, east side.
3: Clear, made contact with the occupants. All check okay. Advisor okay. 6147.
2: We're going to be remobilizing here soon. We'll let you know when we're back in operation over at Trails Inc.
3: Yeah, I'm clear.

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Do you want to do some recon and see if that may possibly lead us over to the other location?

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1: Clear.

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1: Okay.
0: We relocated our staging area to the corner of John and Allen Streets.
1: Okay.

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0: 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And you might have a gap there to get over to Trails End.
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0: Just information. We have a caller call in wanting to know if you guys can get her cat. Address is 6130 Wapiani Drive. It's going to be an orange and white tabby.
1: Okay, before we wrap up, we'll make another trip over there and see if we can locate Wheat.
0: Clear.
1: Okay. Yeah, control, we'll work on that. 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We may think we found a way through.
0: Clear.

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0: Yeah, we're through the trails and through those addresses.
1: You are, we're looking at your drone. 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That's the bend. Head back north. Traverse that tree line. If you can make it through there, you will be on trails now.

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Injured a person. 1335 South Guilford Road, number 1703, at Barrington of Carmel, cross of Guilford Commons Drive, and East 117th Street, 45 Boy, timeout, 1703.

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0: 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It's going to be the last house of Trails Inn.
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1: Good.
0: I need you guys to stay with boat 391. You might be getting some addresses here to check. Give me a minute.
1: Clear.

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0: Can you show us en route the same as in Indianapolis?
1: 1706.

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1: Go ahead.
0: When you guys were operating earlier on Land's End, was there any house that you came up to that you were unable to make entry into due to a power issue or anything like that?
1: Previous for traffic.
0: When we were on Land's End, Trails End earlier today, was there any house that you guys did not make entry into that you approached?
1: Negative.
0: I'm clear. Is there any house down on that end that you feel needs to be searched, forced entry into, outside of the car?
1: Stand by, we're trying to catch this cat. I'll let you know, give me 5 minutes.
0: I'm clear, buddy.

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0: Hopefully not anyone from Rescue. Let me know when you guys have hands on the cat.
1: Three pieces of traffic.
0: Let me know when you have hands on the cats.
1: Repeat.
0: GRB Rescue.
1: Good.
0: Were there any houses to the north of you that you feel like we need to make entry when we were in the boat earlier?
1: Negative. I thought we cleared them pretty good.
0: I'm clear.

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1: Go ahead.
2: We got both cast out of 11390. We put them in the ERB. What's our next location?
1: Go ahead and come back to the staging location. Thank you, guys. Good work.

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1: Crest. Go ahead.
0: Okay, we were able to access trails in from our current locations, and we will not be relocating. A total of, for the day, 8 adults, 9 pets removed, all structures with an all clear, as many hazards as we can manage have been secured. We're going to update you on Wapahani with one last pet that we believe is remaining.

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1: Go ahead.
2: Can you try to contact the landlord for this apartment? I believe he owns Burtner Electric. See if he's got a key. I believe that he's got some flooding downstairs and maybe possibly some gasoline in the water from whatever's in the downstairs of this building.
1: I'm clear.
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3: Cat's been located. It was just one cat, correct?
4: Correct. One orange.
3: We're clear. We got it.
4: Good job. Go ahead and back to the stage.

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0: The caller from 6130, are they en route here to retrieve the cat?
1: Stand by. They did not advise, however, we're going to call them back and check.
0: Yeah, just advise them. We have the cat, so we're bringing it back to the east side of the 116th caller. If they don't come to collect here, we'll have to send it to the Humane Society, but we'll advise you. Just let us know.

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1: Good.
0: Just information, the owner of that cat from 6130 is currently in Lafayette. We've already advised her she'll have to go to the Humane Society.
1: Okay. We'll make sure that that information is logged, though.

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0: Okay, the two cats from Trails End are on shore, 6130. 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

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Safety 308. School alarm 345 West Hoover Street at Westfield Middle School. Cross off Shamrock Boulevard, East 181st Street, and North Union Street, East Hoover Street. Respond on Ops 303, 84 PM. Timeout, 1740.

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0: After reading the notes, you can disregard everyone except for engine 384. 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

Battalion 307, Ambulance 377. Order investigation, 804 North 9th Street, number A, cross off Center Drive and Anderson Street, 70.

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0: And we have an off channel for the 804 North 9th Street run. We don't need an operator. 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
0: All boats and personnel are off the water. 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We're going to keep everybody out of service. 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
0: Actually, keep us and ambulance out of service for a minute. 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

0: That is all taking place right at the 4-H Fairgrounds on Pleasant Street.
1: Yeah, I'm clear. I was just advised to let you know if you weren't aware of that after hour. They're closed at 8 p.m. tonight.
0: Okay, clear.

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Lift assist. 2122 East 106th Street, cross of Brookview Drive, Jordan Road, and Holiday Drive. 43 Adam. Timeout, 1812.

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0: The gentleman with the landscape company is here. He's opening up the door right now.
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0: Go ahead. 414 Municipal Drive, Maggie Reed. I know we're out of service, put ladder 391 on it and let it be anywhere.
1: I'm seeing already or. Clear.

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Injured person as a result of a fall. 11,101, 6241st Street, cross of Fall Road and Joyce Avenue, Lady Road, 31 David, timeout, 18:30.

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0: Go ahead.
1: We're going to be a pain in one SOR. You can go ahead.

0: 就是说红外的新闻吗？
1: 过来。
0: We're going to be a pain in one as well. 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
0: PD's advising if you come eastbound on 126, the river, the water's receded a little. You should be able to get through.
1: Can they advise if we're going to need the boats again?
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1: Good.
0: They're advising you're probably going to need a boat. They said it's receded, but it's not receded that much.
1: Dispatch boat 41 then, please.
0: They're dispatching boat 341.

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Cross of River Road and River Road Mellis Parkway. 44 Edward. Timeout 1902.

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0: 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Is PD still on scene?
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0: Claire, thank you.

0: 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Sabrina, Bay. Number, A. Cross off, Scarlet Street, Spellin Lane, and Scarlet Street, Ritchie Drive. A1 Paul. Timeout, 1915.
1: 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Engine 344 from 0341.
2: Go ahead.
1: We're going to come in off Middleist. Do you think that'll be a good area?
2: From what they did last night, we're south on River Road and can launch where you did yesterday or earlier this morning.
1: Okay, we'll do that then.

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0: What was the address?
1: 6167.
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Vehicle fire, West Street Drive, Cross Street, West Main Street, 83 Robert, timeout, 1932.

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1: Go ahead.
0: We're on scene of a single car. 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I'll be damaged coming in investigating.
1: Clear to 384 on scene of a car. A little bit of smoke. 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
1: Correct. She's staying. We're on our way back.
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1: We have made contact with the resident. She is refusing to leave. Boat and engine will mark in when they can become available.
2: Clear.

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Cross of South Michelin Avenue and Lexington Boulevard. 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
0: We're going to check one more resident that she said they think they're going to have people in.
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0: Clear.
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1: Another number?
0: Correct. Let me know when you're ready.
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1: Go ahead.
0: Yeah, we're in this riser room. Everything looks normal. There's no water flowing through these pipes.

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1: Go ahead.
0: Yes, E or any maintenance guys with you?
2: Yeah, they're walking around right now. Are you able to go to the panel there at door 7? I tried silencing it, but I couldn't get to the right for it. Can you work on that?
0: Yeah, we're going to try. There's no keys in the Knox box, so we're going to have to try finding another Knox box and maybe get some keys.
2: Yeah, I've got those keys in my hand. Sorry, I should have shut the door for you.
0: That's okay.

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1: 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We'll go back to control. 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

0: 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A1 Tom. Timeout, 1957.
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0: I've got two employees with the alarm panel with me, advising maintenance is on their way.
2: 10-4, thanks.

43s, can you go ahead and see if the system will reset and see if it'll hold? That should give us some more answers also.

0: is a 341A. Looks like it reset. However, it's still showing a lot of trouble from last week. But no current alarm.
1: Okay, 10-4. We'll give a couple minutes. We should be in this room shortly. And if that holds, then that should be fine.
0: And 4.

0: 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You can go ahead and mark it.
1: Flight 3456.
0: Control, 9304.
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0: We're going to terminate and release operator in the ops channel. All units marking service when they're available.
2: Clear, release me off in the operator 2002.

0: Smith.
1: Three 41's maintenance is here, front panel.